0: and our bestie Gianna.
1: There's something you could do. You could do it tomorrow if you wanted to. That'll help you live longer.
0: We're all trying to live our longest life, so let us help you out. Excited to talk about this next.

0: 941 ZBQ Tuscaloosa's number one hit music station. 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
1: Hey Laura, I was laughing about this, all right?
2: Okay, what were you laughing about?
1: I was thinking about Mikey when I read this
3: one. Oh boy, why am I stressed out?
1: Yeah, Gianna, you'll agree, because there's one simple thing you can do to live a longer life.
3: Here we go.
1: And I think it's something Mike has probably never in his life done.
4: Oh, never done.
1: No,
3: never. I thought it was going to be a positive about me.
1: No, well, it could be, because since you haven't done this, you still have time to, you know, extend your life. So they say if you appreciate art, you'll live longer. Oh. What they say is you want to go to art galleries and the theater and hang out and just take it all in.
4: Yeah.
1: Supposedly that'll speed up your ability to live long. Yes.
3: You don't remember our childhood? I was an artist.
1: Mike and the artist.
3: I had private art lessons.
1: Yep.
3: I had a card that was sold to like Hallmark. If anybody, I'm living at 200.
4: But you need to go to the gallery.
3: Yeah. My artwork might be up there.
1: Imagine that. We walk in, young Mikey B's picture of that flower he drew when he was 6 years old.
4: Wow.
1: Bam, right there.
4: Amazing.
2: Oh my goodness.
1: Hey, Mikey's the reason people are living longer. That piece of artwork, when people see
3: I'll
1: that.
3: I'll see you at an art gallery near
4: good
3: you soon.
4: Good job, Mikey V.
2: One thing happens when you go to an art gallery or a theater. You have to shut up and just appreciate the art. And so maybe there's something to, like, you know what? You live longer when you don't talk as much.
3: Joke's on me.
4: Then
3: this
4: we're all
3: going to
4: die.
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1: Summer's around the corner if you want your relationship to last.
0: There's one thing you want to do at least once a week. It will make sure that your relationship lasts long. We'll share that with you next.

0: 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It's the V Bros, Mikey V, and my big bro Frankie V, and our bestie Gianna. Hey, Erica, are you married?
1: Yes, I am married.
0: You are married. Mikey's married. Gianna's basically married. I say that all the time. There's one thing you can do with your partner to make sure your marriage and your relationship lasts a long time. One simple thing. And as I think about this, Mikey may have done this before. I don't think Gianna actually does this.
2: Uh-oh.
0: One simple thing you can do. Any guesses as to what it is?
1: Okay. Great communication.
0: Communicating is good, but that's not what we're looking
2: one
0: for. It's
2: thing
0: even bigger than that.
2: That I've done once.
0: At least once, I think. And this is something that you probably communicate while you do it.
3: My original guess was off the table from everything you're saying, Frankie, because I was going to say don't have kids.
0: Don't have kids. No, see, kids, you know, as a dad, I think it's brought us closer. It gives us, you know, a common bond.
3: Okay.
0: The baby we created.
2: I don't know. Spill the beans.
3: Spill it.
0: So couples that cook together stay long together in the relationships. They say because you're in close quarters when you're cooking, there's lots of chances for frustrations to happen. That's where you learn each other a little bit more and give each other space. And, you know, Gianna might be like, no, I like it more spicy. So, you know, you try her spices. Mikey might be like, you know what? I'm on my diet. I would like to remove some of these carbs. So you work together to create a meal. And at the very end, you guys
2: for the record,
0: one, yes.
2: How that sounded, me and Gianna are not dating. So we're not in the kitchen together, but they're separate spouses.
3: Separate spouses.
2: Just want to clarify that one.
3: Right.
0: However, I would love for the two of you to come together and cook me lunch tomorrow.
3: Probably should.
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1: 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Shardy's-

0: 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And yes, graduation season is here. 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
1: Every night we love to spread those positive vibes with you.
0: Kayla, why are you smiling?
2: I'm visiting with my mother.
0: Oh, what are you guys up to? You're visiting like from out of town?
2: Yes.
0: What are you doing with mom? What's the big plans?
2: Today we were actually going to go see the Michael movie.
1: Yes.
0: I think we've all seen the movie, right?
1: Yes, and I want to go see it again. Yeah.
0: Guilty as charged. I have not seen it yet.
3: Really?
1: Frankie.
0: I know. I have to get to it. But it's not about me. So where are you going to see it? What are you excited for? Are you going to have some popcorn?
2: Well, I've seen it. So I want her to see it with me because it brought up so many memories of childhood.
0: That's perfect. Well, it's awesome. You've seen it already, so you're bringing your elders. Me and Gianna have seen it. We'll bring our elder, Frankie, to go see it.
4: I'm going home. Bye.
0: Just kidding.
1: We're not.
0: Keep spreading positive vibes. We appreciate you riding home with the V-Bros.
2: It's always fun to, you know, listen to you guys and have fun with you. So I'm glad you've invited me to be your fourth for the day.
0: There we go. Thank you.

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0: 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It's the V Bros, Mikey V, and my big bro Frankie V, and our bestie Gianna.
1: We're joined by Christina.
0: Yeah, and this video that went viral, Christina, at a McDonald's may make you never eat fast food again.
2: Oh my God, what is it? Is it the chicken?
0: No.
1: What is it?
0: It's even worse. The issue is the employee.
1: Whoa.
2: Oh boy.
0: She posted a video. It went completely viral, but she takes French fries.
3: Yeah.
0: No lie, goes, says into the camera, oh, you want French fries today? Puts them in her mouth.
1: Mm-hmm.
0: And then you see him take them out.
3: No.
0: Put them right into a McDonald's container that you would assume she then serves to a customer.
2: Oh, my God. What is wrong with people? Like, is she employed still? Please tell me now.
0: She is not employed anymore, and she's going to be getting some serious criminal charges.
1: Yeah, also, I want to call her out by name because I saw this story. Her name's Kaylee Santos. Okay. She's the manager of that McDonald's, or she was, rather.
2: What? Yeah. The manager?
1: Girl's young. She's 22 years old, so clearly she was having a day.
3: Maybe she was trying to help out the people that don't like too much salt. You know, sometimes they do have a lot of salt in their fries. Maybe
2: no,
3: she's like,
2: I don't think that's it.
3: Not just maybe,
2: she was
3: no.
2: Just trying. Frankie. I think she was just trying to be rude.
0: When she goes to court for her criminal charges, Frankie can be her attorney.
3: Yeah.
1: No, your
3: I swear,
1: Honor.
3: Judge. Yeah, Your Honor, she was just, summer's right around the corner. And we know that sodium causes bloating. We didn't want our customers to be bloated, so I was trying to help them out.
0: Yeah, and my germs are building their immunity system.
1: That's crazy.
0: Christina, thank you for joining the conversation. But we will continue it. We're curious, what's the dumbest thing you've ever done at a job you had? Maybe back in the day, maybe recently. What's that one thing you've done at work? Like, I probably should not have done that.
1: Yeah.
0: Hit us up on Instagram at VBros on air. We'll talk about that next inside group chat.
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0: We've been talking about this viral video of a McDonald's worker putting fries in her mouth and then serving them to somebody.
1: Pretty dumb mistake, but now we have Curtis on hold. He made a $230,000 mistake.
0: Oh, boy.
1: We'll let him tell his story next.

0: 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It's the V Bros, Mikey V, with my big bro Frankie V and our bestie Gianna.
1: We're talking about this viral video of a girl that worked at a McDonald's.
0: Yeah.
1: She literally filmed herself picking up the fries, putting them in her mouth, putting them in the fry container and serving them to a customer.
0: The video of this is up on our Instagram at V Bros on Air. Somebody has commented saying it was her ex-girlfriend that she gave these french fries to.
1: Ew.
0: Curtis, what is the dumbest thing you've ever done at work?
2: Okay, so I worked in luxury jewelry for like 25 years. Mm-hmm. And so I sold like really big diamonds. And I was showing a 6-carat round brilliant diamond. It was about $230,000.
1: Jeez.
2: And it was in the tweezers, and I bumped something, and this diamond flipped out of the tweezers and went right down the blouse of the woman that was looking
0: at the diamond. Does that mean it's hers now? Yeah, right?
2: So I thought I was going to get a for sure sale, but we had to have one of the ladies in the office take her to the bathroom.
1: I would have said, that's fate. Yeah. That's my diamond.
0: Yeah,
1: it jumped right onto me.
2: Yeah. And it's so funny because the husband was so proud that the diamond didn't fall right through.
1: Wow.
0: Does your boss know that happened?
2: Yes. Oh, gosh. When a $230,000 diamond goes missing real quick, everyone knows.
0: We will continue the conversation. And we had that McDonald's video up. It's all on our Instagram at VBros on Air.
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0: 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It's the V Bros, Mikey V, and my big bro Frankie V, and our bestie Gianna.
1: This video went viral of a McDonald's worker putting the French fries in her own mouth. Oh. And then serving them to a customer.
0: The video's up on our Instagram, at VBrosOnAir. Somebody did comment saying she served it to her ex-girlfriend.
1: Yeah.
0: Not sure if that makes it better or worse.
1: Gross.
0: But Carrie, have you ever done anything dumb at work?
2: Yeah, I have. A little naughty, actually. I hooked up with one of the cooks.
0: One of the cooks at a restaurant you work at? Okay.
1: Yeah. Wow.
0: Like at work or at like home after work?
2: No, like upstairs. In the event room. There was no event except for us.
0: Hey, you know what?
1: That's the event. Yeah. The century.
0: But I'll give you credit. That doesn't affect any of your customers, I don't think.
2: No one saw us.
0: Probably made for better food. The chef got excited, came on downstairs. Like, let me cook up some good burgers. Let's go. You want some fries? I got you.
1: As long as you guys wash your hands after, it's fine.
0: Maybe even showered. Who knows? Mm-hmm. We'll continue the conversation. We do have that McDonald's video up, too, on our Instagram, at VBrosOnAir.

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It's Mikey V with my big bro, Frankie V, and our bestie, Gianna. Dominic Fiken, baby doll, right there, number nine. Dominic Fiken originally blew up on SoundCloud. That song, pretty crazy. It's from 2018, but it's been going viral. So here it is, inside the iHeartRadio. 9 at 9. Teddy Swims now. Mr. Know-It-All, staying strong, number 8.

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1: 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It's the V Bros, Mikey V, and my big bro Frankie V, and our bestie Gianna.
2: Clarissa, do you believe in full moon and the craziness that ensues?
3: Honestly, I do think I believe in that. Some of my lady friends do get a little extra crazy around the full moon time.
2: Mikey, you believe in, Gianna does, right? You believe in the moon?
0: I do indeed.
2: Yeah. So, Mike has gotten back and forth. So, we're in the middle of moon madness right now.
0: Yeah, we are.
2: Moon madness. So, check this out. We had talked about this, but there was a full moon on May 1st, the flower moon. We had mentioned that briefly, but on May 31st, coming up at the end of the month, is going to be the blue moon. It's one of the few times you actually get two full moons in one month. It only happens once every 3 years. And if you believe in full moons causing craziness, expect the rest of this month to have people being crazy, causing erratic issues at work, even possible violent behaviors. Now, for the pet owners, they're saying both cats and dogs may begin to go crazy and nuts over the next couple of weeks as you get closer to the second full moon this month, the blue moon on the 31st.
3: Oh, my goodness. See, that makes sense why all of my friends are having issues this month.
1: Oh, yeah. Boy. I mean, besides the violence, it just sounds very exciting to me.
0: Exciting?
1: Yeah.
0: This is not exciting.
1: A lot of craziness, a lot of drama.
0: No. Everyone's going to be off their rocker. My cat's already started going insane in the middle of the night, so she's being affected by the moon as it is.
2: They'll say if you're in labor, you could possibly pop sometime this month. It speeds up the labor process. A lot of babies are born during these full moon times, especially during the moon madness of the month of May.
3: Wow, wow, wow. Yeah, I don't know that there's any violence going on in my friend's life, but a lot of drama this month.
1: Is anybody pregnant?
3: Not that I know of.
1: Nah, then it should be good.
0: I'm never going to get pregnant around a full moon.
1: You don't even want kids anyways.
0: Not right now.
1: All right, well, Clarissa, thank you so much for hanging every night with the V-Bros.
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0: 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It's the V Bros, Mikey V, with my big bro Frankie V and our bestie Gianna.
1: Ray and Hans Zimmer, Click Clack Symphony right there, number five. Here's Pitbull, Little John, Damn, I Love Miami, number four.

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It's the V Bros, Mikey V, my big bro Frankie V, and our bestie Gianna Bella K. I love it. Number 3, Sabrina Carpenter, right here. You're runner up.

0: 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It's Mikey V with my big bro, Frankie V, and our bestie, Gianna.
1: It is time for Mommy V Mondays.
0: Our very own mom, the preschool teacher she is, joins the show every Monday. And mom, what do you got for us tonight?
2: Well, I had a really good night's sleep last night. And do you know that when you have a good night's sleep, your brain has a night shift, it cleans itself in the lymphatic system. It flushes out all the waste while you sleep.
0: Makes sense. Sleep's very important. Where does it flush it out to?
2: It flushes out to a beautiful brain that can think better. No Alzheimer's or old timers.
1: Oh.
2: So since I can think better today, I thought I went out early this morning to go bird watching because my cat loves to look at the birds. And I realized that birds are much more louder in the morning.
1: Mm-hmm.
2: And especially during, we're in peak bird singing season because they're mating.
0: Ooh.
2: So those noises at 5 a.m., the birds outside my window that wake the cat up are actually screaming, date me.
0: Oh, wow.
3: Okay.
1: All right.
0: That's how Gianna found her boyfriend, Jake.
1: Yeah, pretty much, honestly. Wasn't that early in the morning, though.
2: Well, I watched my birds mating this morning, and it was great.
0: Oh.
2: And I thought they only sang loudly in the city because the city is noisy. But nope, they sing loudly in my backyard.
0: Give them some peace and quiet.
1: That's where it's at.
0: Don't interrupt them.
2: I didn't. I just watched them. And Sunday was yesterday was World Baking Day.
0: Okay.
2: And did you know that baking actually reduces stress?
0: It makes sense because you're excited for what's coming next. Yes. You're like, oh, a lot of sugar and butter.
1: Also, that's what we all did during the pandemic. Everyone was baking.
2: True. And the smell of baked goods, it's so good, right?
1: Yeah.
2: Well, I decided to make banana bread. Ooh. And I didn't want to use eggs. So do you know that you can replace an egg with a banana?
0: Did not.
1: So I knew that.
0: Did you?
1: Healthy alternative.
0: Okay. But doesn't banana bread already have bananas?
2: Right. So you add one more and you don't have to add an egg.
0: Oh, wow.
1: Egg-free banana bread.
0: Got it.
2: Good so that's know. What I made and it came out so moist.
0: All right. We're headed to mom's house to watch mating birds.
4: Yes.
0: And eat banana bread.
1: Life all right.
2: Good morning. Door will be open. Just come on in, grab a piece of bread and go sit out back with the cat.
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0: 94.1 ZBQ, Tuscaloosa's number one hit music station. It's the V Bros, Mikey V, with my big bro Frankie V and our bestie Gianna. Natasha, do you have any kids?
1: I do, yes. They're a pain.
0: How many kids do you have?
1: I have two.
0: You have two, and they're pants. Do they lie at all?
1: Yeah, they do. Oh my God.
0: Okay, good. No, that's a good thing. That's a good thing. So check this out. They're going to be very successful when they get older.
1: By lying?
0: Yeah,
1: to
0: by
1: their
0: lying.
1: Mother?
0: To their mother, probably mostly to their mother. Check this out. So they did a research study and they found out that skills needed to tell a convincing lie, such as quick thinking, the ability to use information to your own advantage, demonstrates a high-functioning brain. If they can think quickly and lie to mom, that means down the road, all those things will help better make them successful in their job. That quick thinking, that ability to just work from their toes. So this is actually a good thing that your kids lie
2: to
0: you.
2: They might cheat on their spouse, but they'll have a great job.
0: Yeah, they'll be very successful.
1: Boy. Maybe that quick thinking will teach them to clean their rooms.
3: She'll take it.
0: Yeah. And do the dishes.
2: There we go.
0: Get all their homework done. We got you.
3: Oh, my God.

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0: 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It's the V Bros, Mikey V, with my big bro Frankie V and our bestie Gianna.
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0: Tuscaloosa's number one hit music station, 94.1 ZBQ. It's Mikey V with my big bro, Frankie V, and our bestie, Gianna. Stephanie, do you ever toss a piece of gum in your mouth before you go on a first date?
1: Always. You know, you might end up getting a little kiss, a little smooch, and you don't want that breath to, you know, stop things.
0: It's so true. Now, before you pop gum in your mouth, you have to check something, okay?
1: Okay.
0: Double check it's not a sugar-free piece of gum.
1: You don't want to eat too many sugar-free things. I actually did a couple of sugar-free mints, and the next thing I know, I was having stomach issues.
0: Yes.
2: Is that why? Is that what happens?
0: See, you've been there. I'm getting at that. Yeah, sugar-free gum. We've heard about sugar-free candy causing issues with your stomach and causing you maybe to get gassy. They say that sugar-free gum will cause you to be gassy. So before you pop that gum or those mints, if they're sugar-free, it could actually cause your date to go the wrong way instead of the right way before that kiss at the end of the night.
1: Right. So then who cares about the kiss? Because you're going to be living in the bathroom all night.
3: You're trading the bad breath for the rest, I guess. Yeah. I'm not sure.
2: I'm mind blown right now.
3: Yeah, because I've always gotten sugar-free gum.
0: Yep.
2: Uh-oh.
0: That's why you've had the worst guess.
1: Be careful of that.
2: Studio's stinky sometimes.
0: Hi, that's a lie.
2: Sorry.
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0: 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It's the V Bros, Mikey V, and my big bro, Frankie V, and our bestie, Gianna.
1: Before you go to work tomorrow, there's one thing you're going to want to know about your coworkers.
0: Just want to throw out there. It is nasty.
1: Gross.
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0: 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It's the V Bros, Mikey V, and my big bro, Frankie V, and our bestie, Gianna.
1: Joanna, I'm going to ask you a serious question, okay?
2: Okay.
1: Do you brush your teeth every morning before you head to work?
2: I brush my teeth 99% of the time before I go to work.
1: So you're admitting every
2: couple days I've woken up really late, and it's like, okay, that's 10 extra seconds that I can, like, get out the door.
3: 10 seconds? You're supposed to brush your teeth for 2 minutes.
0: Yeah.
2: You know what I mean.
0: I brush my teeth every morning. There are nights when I've been in bed and I'm like, out of bed. But every morning, for sure.
1: So here's the thing. 38% of people admit that they just don't do it. And they say the number one reason is exactly what you said. I'm so rushed in the morning. If there's one thing I can cut out of it, I'm not cutting out my coffee or my breakfast. I'm cutting out brushing my teeth. So you run downstairs, you grab the coffee, you get your breakfast, and you run out the door. And you say, you know what? I might have skipped brushing my teeth, but it's okay. It'll be fine.
2: I mean, you're going to have coffee breath 5 seconds later anyway.
3: Don't come near me in the morning. Mikey, don't come near me at night. I don't want to smell either of you. Stinky.
1: Experts say it's not good to do, but it's the number one thing people decide not to do when they're running late in the morning.
3: Guys, come on. That's the one thing I love doing, brushing my teeth and flossing. It's my favorite activity.
0: Gianna, do you have any gum?
3: Brush your teeth. Brush your teeth, Mikey.
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0: 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And yes, graduation season is here. 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
0: Tina, why are you smiling?
2: I am actually smiling because I have friends in from out of town and we're meeting up for drinks tonight.
0: Oh, there you go.
3: This is always a good thing until you have too many drinks and then you all start just complaining about life. You ever notice that, like, after a few drinks, everybody just becomes so angry?
1: Well, then when they're out of town friends, you have months and months of drama to catch up on. A lot.
0: I don't know what kind of friends you guys have. Hey, it never lasts, wherever it goes.

Oh, we need a three-day weekend. What's up, friends? It's Angelina here. The Monday was Mundaying, I already know, but let's kick it, relax, discover some new music. I'm at Angelina on air on socials. Gotta kick it off with Bruno Mars. It's Risk It All on the new hit list.

0: is complicated, and it's easy to get overwhelmed. 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

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Yo, it's Angelina. Just saw the photos of Ariana Grande rehearsing for the Eternal Sunshine Tour. I'm so happy our girl is back. It's Angelina, Doja Cat, gorgeous.

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1: Now, I do need to respect this married man. It's Angelina on the new hit list. Shout out to Kevin Jonas's wifey, though. Shared a photo of him hitting the gym. Babes, the body is a T. I got it reposted at new hit list.
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1: American Girls from Harry Styles. 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I'm at Angelina on air. The new hit list with One Republic. I need your love.

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1: It's Angelina. 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It's been so real. Leaving you with this Ray Click Clack Symphony on the new hit list.

She'll be alright. 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
1: We're kicking off your Tuesday, and guess what? There's a new cleavage that is becoming popular. Not the cleavage you think, though. You're nasty. Give me two songs. We'll discuss.

0: Tuscaloosa's number one hit music station, 94.1 ZBQ. Hey, what up? Thanks for listening. My name is Vaughn. There is an emerging trend in fashion. It is cleavage, but it's not women cleavage. You're nasty. It is male cleavage. Apparently, men who have their booties out is becoming a very, very big thing. And I'm really not a fan of it. You know, there's a lot of guys that I don't understand how you don't feel the breeze in your backside where your butt crack is showing. Or even when you're sitting down somewhere and there's a cold, you're sitting on a chair. How don't you feel the coldness of the chair on your back and decide to either pull your pants down or pull your pants up or your shirt down? There's also front side cleavage, which is also a thing. The latest example, Cannes Film Festival. There's a model named Alton Mason, and he has been making a case for his aggressively open shirt. It's not just a forgot a button open situation. We're talking, is this a shirt or like a cape open?
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1: Yo, thanks for listening. It is Von. So excited. Jelly Roll's bringing his tour to the Coca-Cola Amphitheater in Birmingham May 31st. We want to get you tickets. We can wake up with the Alabama show on 94.1 ZBQ for your chance to win. We'll see you there.

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1: It's going to happen for you this morning. 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
1: Yo, are we rocking with the new season of Euphoria? 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

94.1 ZBQ, Tuscaloosa's number one hit music station. But you know you got a three-day weekend coming up. You start to just feel senioritis mode. You're like, all right, putting very little effort into the week. That's me right now. But we're here to kick off your Tuesday. My name is Vaunt. You need anything, DM me at Vaunt League. We're doing Nikki.

0: 94.1 ZBQ. Hey, what up? My name is Vaunt. I'm on Instagram at Vaunt Leak. Go follow me. Apparently, there are 21% of people that never lock the door when they're in the bathroom, even when guests are over. This is a big pet peeve of mine because I just get so nervous. People just tend to walk without thinking, and it's nobody's fault, but lock the door. Because you know how awkward it is when somebody walks in and you, sorry, someone's in here. You get so nervous and anxious, and people get to see you with your pants half down. It's just embarrassing. When you have guests over, lock the bathroom door. Now, obviously, if you live home alone, no worries. If your partner, my fiance and I have been together 4 years now. We're at that point where she just walk in no matter what's happening, no matter how gross whatever's happening in the bathroom might be. But there was a point in time where it's like, don't come in here because, you know, you don't want people seeing your bits.
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1: There's $1,000 waiting for you to win this morning. It's going to happen. My name is Vaught. If you give me a couple of minutes, I'm going to tell you how you could win that cash. That way you can have that backyard barbecue for Memorial Day weekend you're looking forward to.

0: Tuscaloosa's number one hit music station, 94.1 ZBQ. This morning, you're going to win a grand. My name is Vont Leak. That's my Instagram too, V-O-N-T-L-E-A-K. Got a chance for you to win $1,000. Backyard barbecue this weekend, man. It's calling your name. Get the hamburgers, the hot dogs, the little, what are they called, quarter wooders? AKA the Huggies juice. If you know, you know. Make sure you're listening 9 o'clock this morning. 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Then you can do that. 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

Tuscaloosa's number one hit music station, 94.1 ZBQ. I've heard nothing but good things about this new movie, Obsession, that came out in theaters and it opened at the box office. Number three this past weekend, making $16.1 million. Michael reclaimed the top spot, though. Everybody loves that Michael Jackson biopic. $26.1 million just this weekend.

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1: So there is frugal and then there is cheap. Which one are you?
0: My name is Vaunt. Who's the cheapest person you know? Think about it. And what is the cheapest thing you have ever seen them do? We asked some folks on Reddit. Rich kid, son of a lawyer, asked me to reimburse him for a banana I ate at his house. I laughed it off, but he was serious. He wanted that money for that banana. This one's a bit of a longer one. Coworker, an old guy, was one of the highest paid employees, would bring a bottle of ketchup and a bottle of mustard from his fridge for company potlucks. That was his contribution. That's already pretty cheap. He would bag up leftovers to take home along with his bottle of ketchup and his bottle of mustard. He was told to at least bring a bag of chips next time or he would not be welcome to the potluck. Because, dude, ketchup, mustard, come on. He threw a fit whenever they asked him to bring more than just ketchup and mustard. And at potluck that happened after the fact, he would bring a small bag of chips, literally like the small size you'd get out of a vending machine, along with his bottle of ketchup and mustard. Talk about being a cheapskate.
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1: Can I tell you, last night I watched the movie Undertone. It came out in theaters, I think back in March, and it's pretty much a girl doing a podcast on like creepy, haunted type things, but then things start happening in her house. What's cool about it is the sound design. 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The only thing that gave it a 3.5 out of 5 for me was the acting. It was very much giving writing of a Nickelodeon show, but the plot itself was good. I go check it out if I were you. It's called Undertone.
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Yo, thanks for listening. It is Von. So excited. Jelly Roll's bringing his tour to the Coca-Cola Amphitheater in Birmingham May 31st. We want to get you tickets. We go wake up with the Alabama show on 94.1 ZBQ for your chance to win. We'll see you there.

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1: Are concerts still fun? Obviously, summer concert season's coming up. A lot of people are saying it's not fun because people always got their phones up and merch for artists is so sky high. Plus, most of the time, people are sitting there trying to make content. They're taking pictures, walking up the steps, but not actually

for listening. My name is Vaughn. You got $1,000 for you to win. Think about all the hot dogs and hamburgers you can have on the grill this weekend for that Memorial Day barbecue. All you got to do is be listening 9 o'clock this morning. That's your first chance to win. We'll give you a keyword. You go enter it on our website and you're qualified to win $1,000. Couple things. One, if you play the game about an hour or so after you play, we're going to call you from a number you might not recognize. So just make sure you pick it up. Also, it happens 9 times every weekday. So you'll never have to miss your $1,000. We do it all day long.

Tuscaloosa's number one hit music station, 94.1 ZBQ. Shout out to Noah Kahan. My man's got his new song, The Great Divide. Top of the Billboard 200 for a third week in a row. I know so many people that are diehard Noah Kahan fans.

0: Tuscaloosa's number one hit music station, 94.1 ZBQ. Yo, what up? Thanks for listening. My name is Vont Leak. That's my Instagram too. V-O-N-T-L-E-A-K. I do a podcast with my guys, Chap and Justice. 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Also, I think Bruno Mars is the closest thing we will see to Michael Jackson in our lifetime. 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

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Gen Z's got a new trend, which is actually not new. They're bringing back something from way back in the day, and I low-key think you would enjoy this. I think we all need it as a society. Give me the songs and I'll tell you.

0: 94.1 ZBQ. To bring back something that was actually really popping back in the day, it's phone-free parties. My name is Vaunt. Well, how would you like to party like it's 1999? You go to a party with some friends and you don't have your phone to distract you, because back in the day, you just had to interact with people. Low-key, I think it'd be so nice to just go stand at the door where some people have a drink in your hand. You're not worried about somebody's texting you or distracted scrolling on Instagrams. 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

Tuscaloosa's number one hit music station, 94.1 ZBQ. I know you got a bill you keep putting off. 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I'm just going to be 100% honest. 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
1: You want to win $1,000? I mean, who doesn't? The answer to that question is never going to be no. But how do you win $1,000? My name is Vaughn. We call it pay your bills, but think about, you know, bills could be paid. You could go fill up your gas tank. You could buy some nice clothes for the summer. 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And we'll do it 9 times throughout the day. That way you have so many chances of winning cash.
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My name is Vaughn. 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
1: I need to know what the beef between the One Direction guys is. 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And then Zayn and Louis, they're just beefing. I think they unfollowed each other.

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1: 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It's Vont Leak. 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

94.1 ZBQ. I'm going to get on up out of here. You enjoy the rest of your Tuesday. Get that cup of coffee, wake up the kids, let the dog out, and go follow me on Instagram at Vaunt League. And we'll talk tomorrow. I could

0: is my tag expired? Did I put the new sticker on my, because you know my tag was expired for forever. He went around me, thank God.
1: Those are the like most stress relieving things I think you could have.
0: It was so, I was sitting in a light and I was like, oh crap. And then the light turned green and he turned his lights on. And so I drove and then I pulled over and he went around me. So anyway.
1: Yeah.
0: Good morning.
1: Good morning. Those, I love those moments, even though I hate them at the same time. Right when they pass, I'm like, oh, it feels like a workout. You know what I'm saying?
0: I know.
1: It feels so good when they leave.
0: That's how I feel today. Anyway, thank you for listening to the show. How's your morning going? Call in. We'd love to hear from you. 833-501-BAMA is the number. That's 833-501-2262.
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0: Producer Blake, you're the contestant. If you are listening and you would like these tickets to Magic City Wine Fest, I want you to call in 833-501-BAMA. Producer Blake.
2: Alabama.
0: Question number one.
2: Okay.
0: How many states are in the United States of America?
2: Just 50 states.
0: That is correct.
2: There's next more one. I want to say, but next.
0: Stop. Yeah, don't tell the territories on it. States, not territories, states.
2: Okay, next.
0: What's the capital of the United States of America?
2: That's Washington, D.C.
0: Good job, buddy. Last one for the win. What is the imaginary line running around the exact middle of the Earth called?
2: The equator.
0: Good job. Congratulations, you won Super Easy Trivia. If you would like to play, we do this every single morning at 6 o'clock. And if you want to win these tickets to Magic City Wine Fest,
2: just call.
0: Yeah, call in right now.
2: It's that easy.
0: It really is. 833-501-BAMA. That's 833-501-2262.
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0: Congratulations, Birmingham City Schools. They rank in the top 2% nationwide for academic growth. This comes in math and reading since the pandemic. This is a report that was just done by Harvard and Stanford universities evaluating over like several hundreds of schools, and Birmingham City Schools in the top 2%. So that is awesome. Congratulations. Gwyneth Paltrow and Chris Martin, their daughter, Apple, is set to make her movie acting debut. Also, she's 22 years old, which when did that happen? But she was announced to be joining the cast of Nancy Meyer's upcoming comedy. Nancy Meyer is the Parent Trap writer and director, so look forward to that. We can see little Apple in her first movie. Goldfish just dropped a limited edition Pokemon crackers.
2: I'm so tired of Pokemon entering everything.
0: To celebrate Pokemon's 30th anniversary, they have four different packs with the series' most recognizable characters, Bulbasaur, Charmander, Squirtle, and Pikachu. 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
1: 833-501-BAMA is the number to call the show. Addie, good morning. What are you doing today?
2: Morning. I'm actually on the way into work. I'm pulling in the parking deck right now.
1: Where do you work? What do you do?
2: At Children's Hospital.
1: Oh, that's awesome. Everybody who works at Children's is a saint. Like, I could not do what y'all do. I would go home crying every day.
2: Oh, thank you. I appreciate that. It's hard, but it's rewarding.
1: I bet it is. Thank you for helping save some lives, because that is, you are awesome.
2: Thank you.
1: Have you ever had to teach an older person how to do anything with technology?
2: Oh, yeah.
1: What'd you do?
2: Sure.
1: What was it?
2: Just even, like, use a phone. Even my mom, I had to teach her how to put her phone in Do Not Disturb. We just went on a trip together, and we were in Italy, and so the time difference.
1: Oh, yeah.
2: We were getting, like, she was getting blown up all night, and it just woke us up. And I was like, put your phone in Do Not Disturb. And she's like, what does that mean?
1: It means Do Not Disturb.
2: Teach her how to do that.
1: Did she figure out how to get it out of Do Not Disturb, or is it still on Do Not Disturb?
2: No, I had to do that for her, too. I had to take it out of Do Not Disturb the next morning.
1: That's great. I love that. Thank you for sharing.
2: She's not even that old.
1: Look, I'm not even that old either. And I have meltdowns over TikTok sometimes and make producer Blake fix it. I'm like, do this. I can't handle it anymore.
3: This is true.
2: All right. Well, y'all have a good day. I'm parking right now.
1: Have a good day at work today.
2: All right. Y'all too. Bye.

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1: 833-501-BIMA is the number to call the show. If you've ever had to help someone older learn how to do anything with technology, tell me your story. Good morning, Colette. Where are you calling from?
2: I'm calling from Calera.
1: What are you doing today?
2: I'm going to work this morning.
1: Where do you work? What do you do?
2: I work for Pradco, which is a hunting and fishing warehouse.
1: Is it like, it's a warehouse, so is it open to the general public?
2: No, ma'am. We send it to like Walmart and Academy and places like that.
1: And that's super cool. I didn't know we had one of those in town, so that's cool. Have you ever had to help an older person with technology, like teach them how to do something that drove you nuts, like your grandma how to use an iPhone or anything?
2: No, I think people have to teach me. Because I'm an Android person.
1: Who just taught you how to use stuff?
2: My son.
1: What did he have to teach you how to do?
2: Oh, just a few things, just, you know, because he is an iPhone person, but I'm not.
1: Oh, okay.
2: I tell him all the time, I'm never going to get an iPhone.
1: Girl, see, I was raised on iPhone, so me trying to figure out how to use somebody's Android is so confusing.
2: Oh, yeah. Me trying to use an iPhone is confusing to me.
1: Well, thank you for calling.
2: Oh, thank you so much.
1: 833-501-BIMA is the number to call if you have a story. Andrew, good morning. Have you ever had to help an older person learn how to do something?
3: Yes. I had to go set up one of my buddy's grandparents' Roku TVs.
1: Oh, how did that go? Because they never know how to use it.
3: It took hours.
1: Man, Meemaw, one time I put Netflix on my grandmother's TV, and you would have thought it was the end of the world. She wouldn't use the TV for a month because she couldn't figure out how to put it on regular TV.
3: Oh, yeah, and I had to explain to him, I was like, this is the remote for the TV and all the functions. He's like, no, there's not enough buttons. Are you kidding?
1: Does he still use the Roku?
3: He refused. He's like, this is the DVD player? No, we don't have DVDs anymore.
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0: There is a very popular Mexican dessert food truck in Birmingham that people love that have been around for years. Now they're trading in their wheels for an actual shop in Pizzit's Food Hall. It is called, see if I can say this correct, La Morleana Bakery. So they have flan churro cheesecake slices, caramel filled churros, and so much more. So if you want to try it out, they're moving to Pizzit's Food Hall. Zahara Jolie, Angelina Jolie's daughter, graduated from college over the weekend. She used the name Zahara Jolie. She took off the Pitt. Brad Pitt was also not there. He has been estranged from the kids since his split with Angelina. Angelina was at the ceremony. This happened at Spelman College in Atlanta. I didn't realize that Zahara was so close to us. TMZ says Brad didn't even reach out. Angelina, if you remember, adopted Zahara in 2005, and then Brad Pitt legally adopted Zahara and Maddox in 2006. Maddox has also dropped Pitt from his name, and so have two of Brad's biological children, Shiloh and Vivian. I want to know what happened. I want to know what's going on there. Southwest Airlines has banned humanoid and animal-shaped robots from flights.
2: Was this like a common occurrence?
0: They're banned from the cabins and checked baggage after a viral incident involving a 3.5-foot robot named Stewie. A man bought a seat for a robot on a Vegas to Dallas flight where Stewie the robot walked through terminals. And then crew members had to relocate the robot mid-flight and disconnect its battery. And the airline says that the problem is lithium iron fire risk from past battery incidences, which have caused emergency landings. But the owner of Stewie, who also leases robots for events, says this is a terrible reason because robots basically use the same battery as laptops.
2: That is true. Lithium ion comes in almost everything now.
0: We are getting to a point, and this is freaky. I think we're moving way too far into the future that there's going to be a point right now for robot rights. This is a movie that I've seen, and I don't know how we got here. I don't like it. That's three things you need to know. More at thealabamashow.com.
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0: What's your good news? Call the show. Whatever you're celebrating, maybe your kids graduated this weekend. Maybe you got a raise, whatever it is. 833-501-BAMA is the number. That's 833-501-2262.
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0: So then what happened?
1: So I'm sitting there and she comes back out. And she goes, would you like anything else? I go, yeah, can I have some water? Is that, and I'll take a to-go box because ain't no way I'm going to eat this before y'all close. She goes, yeah, I guess. Give me a second. Walks off. I don't see her again until all the tables are busted.
0: Okay.
1: All of them are gone.
0: Bus. Okay, yeah, bust.
1: Yeah.
0: Not like, busted, bust.
1: Whatever you want to say, I don't care.
0: Okay, anyway. What happened? So what?
1: So I decide, do I tip her or do I not tip her?
0: Did you?
1: I tipped her 3%.
0: How much was that? How many dollars? How many dollars did you tip her?
1: I tipped her $150.
0: So, $1.50. You little brat. If I'd give a bad tip, I was a server. I'll give a $3 tip as a bad tip. Because there was a lady hitting on a guy I was on a date with in front of me one time. And I went, I'm going to pay for this. You let me pay for this. And I tipped her $3 on a $70 bill.
1: No, you don't tip anything if they're bad.
0: That's like, how really bad. They live. You were a bad customer. You shut up right before they closed. Who does
1: an
0: that?
1: An hour or something
0: pizza
1: before?
0: To go.
1: What are you talking about?
0: Sounds like you're being overdramatic to me.
1: It sounds like you're not being dramatic enough. You don't tip bad service. I still tipped more than I should have. I shouldn't have tipped anything. But they didn't show up at all. They were not a good server.
0: Call the show. Do you do this when you go out to eat? Have you ever had a bad server? Did you still tip them? What'd you do? 833-501-BAMA is the number. That's 833-501-2262.
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1: 833-501-BAMA is the number to call the show. Do you still tip your waitress if they're terrible? Because producer Blake had a bad waitress and you tipped her what?
2: $1.50.
1: $1.50.
2: Yeah, to prove a point.
1: Oh my gosh. 833-501-BAMA. JC, good morning. Where are you calling from right now?
3: I'm calling from Coleman.
1: What are you doing today?
3: I'm on my way home from work.
1: Oh, what did you? Where do you
3: pull it over?
1: Where do you work overnight?
3: I work for the railroad, CSX, out of Birmingham.
1: That's a great job. I know several guys who work on the railroad. Thank you for what you do.
3: Yeah, I enjoy it. Till I'm looking at the people waving at me, being mad.
1: Okay, tell me about tipping.
3: Well, I was calling because I tip the cook. If I have bad service by my waiters or my waitress staff, I'll always tip my cook.
1: Oh, that's a good idea. I like that. Because the cooks are back there working hard in the hot stove, too, and they're having a long day.
3: Yes, and if you send them a tip through your waitress, and then they get nothing, and it's like, ha-ha, nah.
2: I like this. I like this idea way better.
1: JC, remind me never to make you mad, okay, buddy?
3: Thank you. Y'all have a wonderful day.

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1: Hey, if you want $1,000, what would you spend your money on?
2: I'd probably get a new fan for my room.
1: $1,000, buddy. $1,000.
2: Two fans. I'd get the big ones. You know the big ones? The industrial-sized ones.
1: Sure.
2: Those go expensive.
1: Okay.
2: Come on,
1: okay.
2: That's good.
1: I mean, honestly, with the price of gas right now, $1,000 might give you a month's worth of gas. Because, oh my gosh, it took me like $50 to fill my car up the other day. And I went to a cheap place. So anyway, we're giving away $1,000. You have multiple chances throughout the day to win $1,000. What you do is you keep listening all day for the $1,000 keyword. But your first chance is going to happen this morning at 9 a.m.
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0: Congratulations, Birmingham City Schools. They rank in the top 2% nationwide for academic growth. This comes in math and reading since the pandemic. This is a report that was just done by Harvard and Stanford universities evaluating over like several hundreds of schools, and Birmingham City Schools in the top 2%. So that is awesome. Congratulations. Gwyneth Paltrow and Chris Martin, their daughter, Apple, is set to make her movie acting debut. Also, she's 22 years old, which when did that happen? But she was announced to be joining the cast of Nancy Meyer's upcoming comedy. Nancy Meyer is the Parent Trap writer and director, so look forward to that. We can see little Apple in her first movie. Goldfish just dropped a limited edition Pokemon crackers.
2: I'm so tired of Pokemon entering everything.
0: To celebrate Pokemon's 30th anniversary, they have four different packs with the series' most recognizable characters, Bulbasaur, Charmander, Squirtle, and Pikachu. 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
2: I don't want to do what I have to do today.
3: What do you have to do today?
2: By the way, thank you for listening to the Alabama Show. I'm Alabama with producer Blake.
3: That's me.
2: We're going to trade. You know what I have to do today.
3: What? You have to teach.
2: I'll tell you.
3: Okay.
2: Don't steal my thunder.
3: Okay,
2: let me tell the story.
3: Sorry.
2: I have to teach my neighbor how to make a TikTok.
3: Yeah, you do.
2: You've met this neighbor. He's an older man.
3: Yeah, he seems intelligent. It's kind of surprising that he needs help with this.
2: No, he wants me to help him make a TikTok because he sells insurance. And he was like, 80% of customers come from TikTok, and I need you to teach me how to make a TikTok for my insurance. And I'm dreading it today because he's been hounding me all weekend, asking me if I would help him over the weekend. And I was like, no, because it's going to take several hours and I don't want to waste my weekend being mad at you, because I know I'm going to be mad today when I sit down and teach him how to do it. Have you ever had to teach an old person how to do something?
3: Yes, I've had to teach my grandparents how to text.
2: JT, next door. We got JT. We had to teach him how to make a TikTok. This is the thing. Whenever you have to teach somebody to use social media of the older generation, they listen to you and they do the exact opposite of what you said. They go rogue. They don't listen. It's going to make me mad because I'm going to spend 2 hours today teaching him all my TikTok knowledge and he's not going to do anything that I told him.
3: To be fair,
2: I know this already.
3: To be fair, we're going to get to that point, but right now it is quite infuriating to have to deal with that. JT is a good example. He will get very upset whenever he can't get it. You know what I'm saying?
2: I know, and I have to do that today, and I want you to go do it for me because I don't want to do it. What am I going to do with TikTok?
3: You're a TikTok influencer.
2: I know, but I don't know how to do it for insurance.
3: You do it the same thing.
2: I told him to use ChatGPT. I said, use ChatGPT. That's what I had to make ChatGPT make it for you. Why am I? 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And how did it go? 833-501-BAMA.
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1: 833-501-BAMA is the number to call the show. Addie, good morning. What are you doing today?
2: Morning. I'm actually on the way into work. I'm pulling in the parking deck right now.
1: Where do you work? What do you do?
2: At Children's Hospital.
1: Oh, that's awesome. Everybody who works at Children's is a saint. Like, I could not do what y'all do. I would go home crying every day.
2: Oh, thank you. I appreciate that. It's hard, but it's rewarding.
1: I bet it is. Thank you for helping save some lives, because that is, you are awesome.
2: Thank you.
1: Have you ever had to teach an older person how to do anything with technology?
2: Oh, yeah.
1: What'd you do?
2: For sure.
1: What was it?
2: Just even, like, use a phone. Even my mom, I had to teach her how to put her phone in Do Not Disturb. We just went on a trip together, and we were in Italy, and so the time difference. We were getting, like, she was getting blown up all night, and it woke us up. And I was like, put your phone in Do Not Disturb. And she was like, what does that mean?
1: It means Do Not Disturb.
2: Teach her how to do that.
1: Did she figure out how to get it out of Do Not Disturb, or is it still on Do Not Disturb?
2: No, I had to do that for her, too. I had to take it out of Do Not Disturb the next morning.
1: That's great. I love that. Thank you for sharing.
2: She's not even that old.
1: Look, I'm not even that old either. And I have meltdowns over TikTok sometimes and make producer Blake fix it. I'm like, do this. I can't handle it anymore.
3: This is true.
2: All right. Well, y'all have a good day. I'm parking right now.
1: Have a good day at work today.
2: All right. Y'all too. Bye.

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0: There is a very popular Mexican dessert food truck in Birmingham that people love that have been around for years. Now they're trading in their wheels for an actual shop in Pizzitt's Food Hall. It is called, see if I can say this correct, La Morleana Bakery. So they have flan churro cheesecake slices, caramel filled churros, and so much more. So if you want to try it out, they're moving to Pizzitt's Food Hall. Zahara Jolie, Angelina Jolie's daughter, graduated from college over the weekend. She used the name Zahara Jolie. She took off the Pitt. Brad Pitt was also not there. He has been estranged from the kids since his split with Angelina. Angelina was at the ceremony. This happened at Spelman College in Atlanta. I didn't realize that Zahara was so close to us. TMZ says Brad didn't even reach out. Angelina, if you remember, adopted Zahara in 2005, and then Brad Pitt legally adopted Zahara and Maddox in 2005. Maddox has also dropped Pitt from his name, and so have two of Brad's biological children, Shiloh and Vivian. I want to know what happened. I want to know what's going on there. Southwest Airlines has banned humanoid and animal-shaped robots from flights.
2: Was this like a common occurrence?
0: They're banned from the cabins and checked baggage after a viral incident involving a 3.5-foot robot named Stewie. A man bought a seat for a robot on a Vegas to Dallas flight where Stewie the robot walked through terminals. And then crew members had to relocate the robot mid-flight and disconnect its battery. And the airline says that the problem is lithium iron fire risk from past battery incidences, which have caused emergency landings. But the owner of Stewie, who also leases robots for events, says this is a terrible reason because robots basically use the same battery as laptops.
2: That is true. Lithium ion comes in almost everything now.
0: We are getting to a point, and this is freaky. I think we're moving way too far into the future that there's going to be a point right now for robot rights. This is a movie that I've seen, and I don't know how we got here. I don't like it. That's three things you need to know. More at thealabamashow.com.
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1: 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I mean, don't be so excited.
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1: Okay, no, we are done. Keep listening, though. There's more chances to win $1,000 on the way, and we'll be back bright and early at 6 a.m. tomorrow morning.

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0: Yeah. Guaranteed human.
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2: Back room in full gear. We got Tubbs here. Myself, Tanya, and Sissany. Are you crushing on someone at work? Do you maybe want to ask them out? Don't do it, at least until the perfect time of the day. You're more likely to get a yes. I'll tell you that time later this hour.
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0: it comes together. I'm excited to see all of you, and I'm excited. It's Tuesday. It's terrific Taco Tuesday.
1: That's right.
0: However you want to look at it, it's Tuesday, May 19th. We are getting super close to summer vibes.
1: Yes!
0: I just ordered my leopard tanning swimsuit bottoms.
1: Very interesting choice.
0: I think so.
2: How many inches?
0: I beg your pardon?
2: Sorry, how many inches are the shorts?
1: She's talking about the inseam.
2: Yes.
3: Yeah, but that came out very random.
2: It did? I thought it came out very incongruous with what you were saying.
0: Well, I know what you just
1: said.
0: She's talking about congruency and incongruency. I don't know what she's doing. Anyway, they are very small. I'll be honest with you, because I've decided that this year I am going to wear them at some point on my vacation.
1: Yes.
0: To get my legs tan.
1: Yeah.
0: I'm tired of seeing my, just you know, I'm tired of seeing that one line from the boxer brief sort of length on my legs. Just looks, I'm going for it. This is the year.
1: Yeah. Hike them up.
2: Respect.
0: Yeah, it's my leopard print era.
1: Oh, good for you.
0: Yeah. Okay, friends. The Jonas Brothers are with us. They're entering the podcast space.
1: Woo!
0: So we'll talk to them in a few.
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1: If you would like to ask out someone you work with, a coworker, they are more likely to say yes if you ask them at this exact time. I found it interesting, especially if you've been thinking about asking out a colleague.

0: 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It's Tuscaloosa's number one hit music station. Interesting thing here. You work with somebody and, you know, like Sabrina says, you think, when did you get so hot? I want to go out with you. And so you want to ask them out. And it can be complicated if you work with somebody and they get hot or they are hot and you want to take them out. It can be super awkward if it doesn't go well, right?
1: Yeah. Very.
0: So they say the best time to ask a coworker out to get a yes is 11:30 a.m. 11:30 a.m. People are usually more receptive right before they leave for lunch because their minds aren't cluttered with what they have to do that day or what they're planning to do when they get home. So if you get a no at 11:30, they really don't want to go out.
2: Yeah. Yikes.
1: Very direct.
0: Today's quote. Don't forget to imagine the best case scenario too. Not always the downside.
3: Aww. You're on air.
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1: If you have even the most passive interest in hip-hop, you're probably aware that Drake triple shocked his fans, unleashing a trio of albums on Friday, Iceman, Maid of Honor, and Habibti. 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
1: Gracie Abrams and her new era arrived last week. The singer-songwriter shared what she calls the introduction to her upcoming third studio album, Daughter from Hell, with the new single Hit the Wall. She says, this song was a relief to write because it was about naming a lot of feelings that I had not wanted to look at very closely. It's about getting to the end of your rope just a little bit. 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
1: Now, Tanya, you had a run-in at the grocery store. Tell us about this and get to it right now.
2: I want to know what you would do in this situation, because there was this woman at Whole Foods. She was of mature age, and she was walking around the entire store, blaring her music, no headphones, just her phone, like heavy metal. I don't even know what it was, but she was like listening to it and walking around Whole Foods, and nobody said anything to her to like turn it off. And so I'd seen her many of different touch points of the store, and I was like, oh, like your own personal, like your own personal playlist for the day. And she was like, yeah. And I thought maybe that would be like, she would turn it off.
1: Not when you go in with that kind of cadence.
2: Yeah,
1: oh,
2: you pumped
1: gosh.
2: Her up.
1: Megadeth. I love Megadeth.
2: Yeah, she was like stoked, and like nobody said anything.
1: Yeah. I run into situations like this every now and then. I told you about the when I was on my bike, and you know, people got their speakers and they're jamming all kinds of lyrics that you wouldn't want your kids hearing.
2: Mm-hmm.
1: But look, here's the thing, Tanya. It is not appropriate. I think it's a little bit disrespectful to be blasting music out loud or on speakerphone when you're in the store like that. The thing is, it just takes too much energy to go up and be the room monitor to say, hey, would you mind turning that down? Or, hey, not everybody, it's competing with the grocery store music.
3: I could never.
1: Play the music in the grocery store.
2: You would never?
3: No.
1: Why waste your time doing that?
3: Yeah.
1: And also, why ruin their day?
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1: Former child actor turned adult actor Dylan Sprouse just confirmed he's evolving even further into a dad actor. The former Sweet Life of Zach and Cody star is expecting his first child with wife and Victoria's Secret model Barbara Pelvin. They made the reveal in dramatic fashion, walking the red carpet arm in arm at the Cannes Film Festival with Barbara showcasing a baby bump. We get the picks up. 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
0: Well, Kehlani's going to be honored with the Impact Awards. She's winning the Fearlessness Award next month, given to a celebrity who demonstrates exceptional confidence, audacity, and resilience, and who breaks boundaries with their career. Something Kehlani

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1: Should there be a baby clause in a relationship? As in, no major life-changing decisions until the kid is 6 months old. Let me explain that. It's coming up in just a second here in the trending report that Tanya's got.

0: bitches.
1: 94.1 ZBQ. It's Tuscaloosa's number one hit music station. All right, Tanya has a trending report. So should there be a baby clause?
0: Yes.
1: In a relationship, as in no major life-changing decisions until the child is 6 months old. From where does this story come?
2: It comes from the recent news we heard of Pete Davidson and his British actress model, Elsie Hewitt, and their split. So it comes 5 months after the two of them welcomed their daughter, Scotty Rose, in December. A source told People that the two have been trying to work through things for months now, but it just wasn't clicking. And according to insiders, Pete's crazy work schedule was a big part of it. He's been on the road constantly, and Elsie was home with the newborn, craving more support. So Page Six is now reporting that a reconciliation is not in the cards anytime soon. And it just got me thinking about having a baby and there being some sort of clause with it, because I just feel like as the woman who has to carry the baby, give birth, all the hormonal changes, from what I've heard, you don't even feel like yourself for the first 6 months.
1: How long were they together?
2: Not too long. Yeah.
1: So this is my point. I think you've got to live with somebody for 2 years. And I think you've got to be sure that you are aligned with so many things that come up in the course of that 2 years. I know it's not conventional. Maybe it is conventional now, but I could not just live with somebody for the first time after getting married and being with them for the rest of my life.
2: Right.
1: It's just not practical.
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1: Joining us now, very exciting, Kevin, Nick, and Joe, the brothers Jonas, or the Jonas Brothers, with big news. 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Congratulations.
2: Yes. That is awesome.
3: Hey, Jonas.
1: So I understand you will be talking to people. There'll be a hotline where people can call in and give you advice.
4: It's hot goss, hot gossip.
5: They can give us advice, or we can give them, you know, unsolicited advice.
4: Unsolicited, it goes unprofessional both ways. Advice on yeah. their lives or questions. Kevin's got the old married guy advice. Mm-hmm. Nick's got the strong hair. Wow.
3: Just old in there. Just, not just married advice. Just also, old yeah. married advice.
4: Relationship advice.
6: Also relationship advice, yeah.
4: And I just was giving, hey, just go for it.
5: Well, you know what's been fun outside of just the advice is that we get to kind of finally turn the tables around and interview people and ask them questions, not just about their life and career, but things that we want to know, like random stuff that you don't usually get asked in interviews. So we actually prepared one or two things for you that we were thinking about.
2: Oh, I love this.
4: Okay. Let's go first.
1: I've been itching to ask these for years.
2: Yeah, they don't even have notes. They're ready.
3: So I need to understand how is it Jonas that you got podcast by a shark and didn't know it?
1: Well, I didn't know it.
3: And
1: it
3: how
1: was
3: big
1: a sand
3: was the
1: shark?
3: Shark. I don't
1: it was
3: know the story. What happened?
4: I don't know this either.
1: It was in Mexico. I was close to the surf, and I was coming in from body surfing, large scale waves. I was nibbled by what seems to have been a sand shark. Could have been a crab.
4: Still, I was bitten by a shark.
3: I survived a shark bite.
2: That's the headline.
1: All right, we got to take a break with the Jonas Brothers and come back. Hey, Jonas podcast. Anywhere you get your podcast, that is new. You can watch it on YouTube as well. We'll come back with them in just a second.
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1: 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Very excited. 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
1: Jonas Brothers with us. They're on the road. So you guys, this is very cool. You know, when they're doing one of their shows globally, they're also setting up their podcast backstage in their little studio. They've got the Hey Jonas podcast out everywhere today, which you can check out. I guess it's been fun to do it in different parts of the world as well, no?
2: Yeah, it's been wonderful. Like, it's really cool. We've been able to speak to some people that have actually been on stage with us as special guests. And of course, you know, we zoom in a lot of places, but it's a great way because we're already together. So we're spending even more time together.
1: How annoyed are you at the end of a tour with each other?
3: Oh, it's bad. Yeah, it's bad.
2: 5 months. 5 months was a needed break after the last one.
3: 5 months? No, we ended. Okay, get this. We ended our last tour December 23rd. Okay. So it's like, see you guys in 2 days. 2 days off. We still are brothers, you know?
2: Like, family Christmas.
3: We still have that family thing to do.
1: I believe there could be the excuse of, I have my own family with one of you for sure.
4: Yeah, but we like to spend time together.
2: We do.
4: I mean, when we're working together that much and then adding a podcast and other things into the mix, it can be a lot. But then we do choose to spend our off time together because I think we, you know, we're each other's closest
1: people,
4: friends.
1: I think, expect you always to be together. Don't people expect you to be together? Like, where
4: they do.
1: Like,
4: they think we live together in one house.
2: And
3: We get paid a lot of money to say that, too. So,
1: if one of you are alone, it's like, who kidnapped the other two? There must be an international crisis. Jonas Brothers, Hey Jonas Podcast, wherever you get your podcast. It's nice to see you as always.
3: Thanks, guys.
2: Thank you so much.
1: Good to see everyone back.
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1: Yeah. 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

0: at Just Might on 94.1 ZBQ. It's Kate. So Harry Styles had a very special guest supporting him on the opening night of his new tour. He kicked off Together Together, a global residency tour. And here's the thing. His fiance, Zoe Kravitz, was in the audience. Not only was Zoe there, also his friend James Corden was there. Now, Zoe was spotted wearing a dark coat, sunglasses, but she was seen dancing, clapping, cheering, and the ring. Y'all, the engagement ring was on display. They also, fans are speculating, but they're thinking that Zoe's voice is used in the introduction of the song Golden. Like, there's a woman you can hear her asking, like, Harry, are you coming out tonight? And fans swear up and down that it is Zoe's voice in that clip. I don't know, but if you want to see more about it, we've got the scoop. 941ZBQ.com.
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0: Olivia Dean, so easy to fall in love on ZBQ. It's Kate. So Cardi B has got jokes when it comes to being a boy mom. She took to her Instagram over the weekend and quipped that she is definitely a girl's mom after feeling ready to pass out in the heat while she had to watch her 4-year-old son's recent baseball game. She said, being outside in this heat for a baseball game, ugh, I can't handle it. I'm ready to pass out. I can't handle it, which I don't know why. I can hear Cardi's voice saying that. She definitely goes on to joke about how she is definitely a girl mom. She's like, I love a dance recital. It's inside. Samesies, girl. It's way too hot out there to be out in this heat right now for anything. If you want to see what else Cardi B is saying about being a boy and girl mom, she's got both. We got the scoop, 941ZBQ.com.
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All right, Tuscaloosa, make sure you are getting ready for it. I'm talking about another keyword could be scoring you $1,000. That's right. We are paying your bills. We're giving you a shot at $1,000. Another keyword, top of the next hour. 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Just keep it tuned in. It's almost time. You could be scoring that cash.

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The Weeknd with Save Your Tears on 94.1 ZBQ, Tuscaloosa's number one hit music station. It's your girl, Kate. And you guys, this is an SOS. The Jonas Brothers have an all-new podcast. I'll tell you about it coming up in just a few minutes. Right now, though, Ella Langley and Choosing Texas.

0: same. Pink Panther is Zara Larsson with Stateside on ZBQ. It's your girl Kate. And this is an SOS, you guys. The Jonas Brothers have officially launched their own podcast. And that's right. They announced earlier today their new partnership with iHeart Podcast and their very own production banner powered by Jonas for their brand, Hey Jonas. The first episode is premiering tomorrow, Wednesday, May 20th. Kevin, Nick, and Joe are giving fans a look into their dynamic like we've never seen before. It's going to be wildly funny, refreshingly unfiltered, and it's a look at their lives on and off the stage. I want to do an episode of the where it's like just the wives come on and like, look, I get it. You know, right now Joe doesn't have a wife, but I feel like Sophie would come back. I feel like Sophie would come back and do a podcast episode with the other one. Like, I feel like that's what we need. I want one with just the wives. I want them to give us the tea. I feel like it would be delicious.
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Y'all, ZBQ's hooking you up like no other station can. We're giving you $1,000, a shot at $1,000. It's coming up in just a few minutes, top of the next hour. Your very last keyword for the day. So close out your Tuesday with a bang, grab this keyword, and hopefully you win $1,000. It's coming up next here on ZBQ.

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Tuscaloosa. What's going on? It's your girl, Kate. Happy Tuesday. Hanging out with you on 94.1 ZBQ, Tuscaloosa's number one hit music station. This is a weird one, but on social media, TSA is challenging travelers to bring as many of these one items on a plane as they can. I'll tell you what it is coming up next on ZBQ.

0: Taylor Swift with Elizabeth Taylor on 94.1 ZBQ. It's Kate. So believe it or not, it's been 20 years since TSA launched their really confusing 311 liquid rule, where like limited travelers to 3.4 ounces of liquid per container, as long as it fit in a one quart size bag. It's very confusing, you guys. So confusing. But a lot of people were like, well, what if I wanted to bring a protein shake? Like, I can only bring 3.4 ounces or less. And the TSA said, look, protein shakes, 3.4 ounces or less, but rotisserie chickens, as many as you can fit in your carry-on. They were like, you worried about protein? Bring that rotisserie chicken. They posted this, you guys, on their Instagram, and it's going viral. Like, the comments are filled with real and AI images of people, like, stuffing rotisserie chickens into their carry-ons. And it's just like, I hope that TSA knows what they're doing, because here's the thing. So many people for summer vacation are going to be cramming rotisserie chickens into their bag, and the plane is either going to smell really good or it's going to be disgusting.
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Tuscaloosa's number one hit music station, 94.1 CBQ.

So according to a random poll, they asked people, if you could freeze time, would you do this? And 86% of people said yes. And I might be one of those 86%. I'll tell you what it is coming up next here on ZBQ.

0: gorgeous.
1: Doja Cat with Gorgeous on 94.1 ZBQ. It's Kate. So a lot of people would love to have the superpower of being able to just freeze time. So you get more stuff done, essentially, or just sit on the couch and do nothing. I would sit on the couch and do nothing. Sit in silence. I love it. But what about, like, I don't know, robbing a jewelry store? According to a random poll asked online, if you could freeze time, would you do anything illegal? 86% of people said yes, they would do something illegal. Now, here's the thing. The poll did note that minor crimes don't count. It's kind of unclear on what, like, a minor crime is. Like, if it's just, like, cutting to the front of the line or having a dog off, whatever it is. I would for sure probably be, like, going to the Gucci store and freezing time, grabbing a Gucci, like, purse and walking out. I'd be thieving, and I'm not too embarrassed. I'm a little embarrassed to admit it. All right, but that's what I would do. If I could freeze time, I would be thieving stuff. Because it's just, things are expensive, okay? Like, ooh, could you, if you freeze time, though, does that freeze everything in it? Because if it freezes everything in it, could you steal gas? Because that's expensive right now. I'd steal some gas.
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